and this town's lost its faith. 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So if our time is running out, day after day, we'll make the mundane a masterpiece. Oh my, my, oh my, my love. I take one look at you, you're taking me out.

0: 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Escuchas Fusion Nights.
1: Are we ready? Come on, come on. Yeah, yeah, yeah, yeah.

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You know to feel the spark. I want a few words, now go tell you no sweet talk. 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Only song you will hear is the beating of my heart, and we will.

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The demands to do something about this outrageous man began.

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1: Yeah, S Time Zell in the house for the 90 season.
2: Hey, well, that was Silk Time Zell's world premiere. And this is Skeeter Rocky. Don't stop at the hip hop barbershop sucking on the pork chop. And also sitting on the couch, we got a new R&B group on Rough House Records named Chris
3: Rose. R&B, first of all.
2: Excuse me, what's happening, baby? What's happening?
4: And I ain't your baby.
2: Y'all got something very interesting about yourselves. What's up with these backwards jeans, baby?
4: That lacrosse that look, homie, you know. Every day.
2: Well, y'all can't look like Chris ABC to me.
4: ABC, that's another bad idea, buddy. That's another one of your bad ideas.
2: Well, how y'all feel when people ask y'all, do y'all look like ABC? Y'all look like ABC.
4: If you really want to know how we feel, you just roll on to that next song.
3: Hit me one.
4: Jump.
2: Well, what we finna do is get in the sauce with Chris Cross and...

Fusionamos la noche con buena música. Escuchas Fusion Nights. You can't touch this. You can't touch this. You can't touch this. You can't touch this.

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1: Where are we going, fellas? Two, three, four.